This is the greatest and best song in the world. Tribute. Long time ago, me and my brother Kyle here, we was hitchhiking down a long and lonesome road. All of a sudden, there shined a shiny demon in the middle of the road. And he said,

0: 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Der beste Rock nonstop.
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Now you don't need

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themselves. I steer clear of graveyards, they are cliche, and my death-obsessed generation.

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The Lazies. Too tough to die.